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Peter Frampton. Classic right there. One of my faves. Do you have a favorite song? Get it to Freddie Hammer tomorrow, the Workforce Block All Request Lunch Hour. Always a lot of fun with Freddie. You can win your way into Reptiland as part of that prize pack with a flashback pop quiz tomorrow. Right now, yes, owner of A Lonely Heart.

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0: Hold the line. 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They say we should be eating more honey. I try. You know, they say that the local honey helps with allergies, so I always have the local honey around. The five reasons they say to eat more honey this fall are as follows. Number five, it's versatile. You can use it on a multitude of different things. You can use it as a natural sweetener. Number four, soothe sore throats. Number three, can help boost your immune system. It has antimicrobial, meaning it can kill pathogens. So number two, a good one. And the number one reason we should eat honey, has antioxidants and anti-inflammatory properties, rich in antioxidants that can help protect cells from damage. So if you're not eating honey, I don't know what you're waiting for. Get a teaspoon, get the honey jar out, take a little dab, and have at it. Always a good way to go. Coming up, we've got the Crows and a look at Valley weather.
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3: Your AccuWeather forecast. Tonight, expect a clear sky illuminated by the moon with a low of 43. Tomorrow will bring partly sunny conditions and pleasant weather, reaching a high of 74. Tomorrow night, anticipate another moonlit sky with a low of 51. As we head into Saturday, the day will be pleasant with a mix of clouds and sunshine and a high of 73. By Sunday, expect mostly cloudy skies with a high of 68. Monday will continue with cloudy conditions and a high of 67. For AccuWeather, I'm meteorologist Jason Caterina.
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Right now, Tom.

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Not going to say sorry for what you're going to hear. 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

0: Van Halen, Hot for Teacher, 99.3 1037 WCXR. I see the Uptown Music Collective out doing their press photos over the last couple of days. So you know what that means. They're gearing up to give us that schedule. I'm excited for the Uptown Music Collective and other shows that are coming our way. We've got the Rocket Man Show, Elton John Tribute to start Rocktober on Saturday night. 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

0: Whole Lot of Love, Led Zeppelin, 99.3-103.7 WCXR. Do you realize we are 1 week away from Rocktober? That's right. Next Thursday at 10 o'clock, Freddie Hammer will start Rocktober. Get ready. We've got some details coming on that for you soon. Should have those for you on Monday of this coming week. Overnight tonight, moonlit sky, going to be another cold one tonight, 42, that low. More sun than clouds tomorrow, pleasant Friday, high 74. Straight ahead, Ozzy, and we'll jump into a fresh hour together next, WZXR.
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0: Bad Company. The song, the album, and the band, all the same name. That is a one-off right there. So Pokemon, I guess, still a thing. A 72-year-old Ohio man is going to face jail time, 180 days and a $1,000 fine. Police caught him putting a GPS tracker on a delivery driver's car to track shipments of Pokemon cards. The man admitted to police that he placed the tracking device on the driver's vehicle while it was parked outside a local shop in an effort to find sold-out 30th anniversary cards to buy at retail prices. Many Pokemon chimed in online criticizing the man for risking jail time for information he could have found for free on social media apps where collectors regularly post store delivery schedules. I guess the man just didn't know about the sites. Coming up, we've got a look at Valley Weather and Blur.
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5: Your AccuWeather forecast. Tonight, expect a clear sky illuminated by the moon with a low of 43. Tomorrow will bring partly sunny conditions and pleasant weather, reaching a high of 74. Tomorrow night, anticipate another moonlit sky with a low of 51. As we head into Saturday, the day will be pleasant with a mix of clouds and sunshine and a high of 73. By Sunday, expect mostly cloudy skies with a high of 68. Monday will continue with cloudy conditions and a high of 67. For AccuWeather, I'm meteorologist Jason Caterina.
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Blur with song number two. There were a lot of number twos in that. It was the second song on the album. The song is 2 minutes long. The one they couldn't predict, though, it made number two on the rock chart. That's a good one. The Eagles now, Hotel California, WZXR.

0: Dissident, Pearl Jam, 99.3 1037 WZXR. Bloomsburg Fair will start on Friday, and we still have some tickets to get out the door. Freddie will have some tickets for Skillet's Monday night show tomorrow. If you want to win your way in, make sure to listen to Freddie. She'll also give with that fair entry, so you get the tickets to the grandstand show and get into the fair, all on WZXR. Also, we have some truck and tractor pull tickets, demolition derby, and figure eight racing. We'll give those out going into next week. The 171st Bloomsburg Fair. 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

0: Don't Stop, Journey, 99.3, 103.7 WZXR, 42 the low again tonight under a moonlit sky. My heat came on last night, I have to admit it. More sun and clouds on Friday, high of 74. Saturday, intervals of clouds and sun, high 73. Things are looking pretty good. Showers are possible, especially in the afternoon on Sunday with a high of 68.
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0: Tuesday, it is on with AC/DC, their final show on the Power Up Tour. Lincoln Financial Field in Philly, the Pretty Reckless are going to be opening that show. They only took one off, and that was because the Foo Fighters, well, they had to fill, Taylor Momsen had to front a Soundgarden in Seattle, so they let the Foo Fighters slide in for one show. We'll be back, AC/DC and the Pretty Reckless for the last Power Up show. 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Might not have many more shots. I hate to say it like that. Coming up, we've got Valley Weather and Poison.
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4: Your AccuWeather forecast. Tonight, expect a clear sky illuminated by the moon with a low of 43. Tomorrow will bring partly sunny conditions and pleasant weather, reaching a high of 74. Tomorrow night, anticipate another moonlit sky with a low of 51. As we head into Saturday, the day will be pleasant with a mix of clouds and sunshine and a high of 73. By Sunday, expect mostly cloudy skies with a high of 68. Monday will continue with cloudy conditions and a high of 67. For AccuWeather, I'm meteorologist Jason Caterina.
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0: You too, with or without you. 99.3 103.7 WZXR. You too in the news today. Their new album, Carnival de Laws, will feature Dolly Parton's final recording of the on the song Torn. She was sick and wanted to do a collaboration with U2. Crazy that she got it done, and they're going to get it on the album. So U2 paying a little tribute to Dolly Parton on their brand new album. We look forward to that dropping soon. Straight ahead, we've got Skid Row, also the Foo Fighters.
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Breakfast in America. Sounds good to me. Breakfast food I can have any time of the day. It is my favorite meal. Collective Soul Up with Sean. We got Whitesnake next. 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

0: Here I go again, Whitesnake. David Coverdale just celebrated a birthday. He's an amazing guy. I mean, you know, not many rock and rollers retire. David Coverdale did that this year. I'm glad for him. You got to give it up at some point, I think. Hey, we've got the 171st Bloomsburg Fair kicking off on Friday. A lot of big shows. Freddie Hammer is going to give you a couple chances tomorrow to win tickets to Skillet coming up this Monday night. We also have truck and tractor pulls, demolition derby, figure eight racing, pull behind campers. 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Next week she'll get into the demolition derby and truck and tractor pull tickets. And all those tickets will come with fair entry included. 171st Bloomsburg Fair. And we'll be out there broadcasting near Gate 3. Stop by, sign up to win our prize pack. 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Waltz Sons. Be sure to stop by and see them. They're on the grounds at the 171st Bloomsburg Fair as well.
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8: Your AccuWeather forecast. Tonight, expect a clear sky illuminated by the moon with a low of 43. Tomorrow will bring partly sunny conditions and pleasant weather, reaching a high of 74. Tomorrow night, anticipate another moonlit sky with a low of 51. As we head into Saturday, the day will be pleasant with a mix of clouds and sunshine and a high of 73. By Sunday, expect mostly cloudy skies with a high of 68. Monday will continue with cloudy conditions and a high of 67. For AccuWeather, I'm meteorologist Jason Caterina.
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Photograph, Nickelback, WZXR. Got a brand new album out, a couple of new songs. You give us an extra long listen, you'll catch that new one from Nickelback with John Five on guitar. Good stuff. Here we go with Bon Jovi, Bad Medicine, WZXR.

0: Linkin Park, In the End, WZXR. I love the records and the Guinness records, things like that. I see former NFL kicker Adam Vinatieri set an elevation record for kicking a field goal. That's right, set the Guinness World Record by kicking a field goal at the elevation of 11,317 feet, 8 inches. He made the kick at the Swiss Alps, known as the top of Europe. I'd say the name of the place, but without Freddie Hammer around to help me with my pronunciations, that'd be a little tough. Vinatieri attempted the kick as part of the promotion for the New England Patriots-Detroit Lions game in Germany on November 15th. They're going to play in Munich, so getting the highest elevation field goal in. We'll have to see some video from this. Straight ahead, we've got Guns N' Roses, also Motley Crue.
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0: The crew. Girls, girls, girls. Would you look at that? Our time together has run out here on a Thursday. That means we're on to Friday tomorrow night. Exciting times. The weekend straight in front of us. I'll be back tomorrow, 7 o'clock. We'll usher in the weekend together. We got some cool weather overnight tonight. Definitely maybe bundle up. Maybe the heated blanket comes out tonight. Who knows? We'll meet back up tomorrow at 7. And look out, streets, here I come.
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4: Your AccuWeather forecast. Overnight, expect clear skies with a bright moon. The temperature will drop to 43 degrees. On Friday, anticipate a mix of sun and clouds, creating pleasant conditions. Temperatures will reach a high of 74 degrees. Friday evening will bring back the moonlit sky with temperatures dipping to 49 degrees. Saturday is projected to be pleasant, featuring a blend of clouds and sunshine. The high will be around 70 degrees. As for Sunday, prepare for mostly cloudy skies with the chance of a passing shower. Temperatures will peak at 68 degrees. For AccuWeather, I'm meteorologist Jason Caterina.
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2: Your AccuWeather forecast. Overnight, expect clear skies with a bright moon. The temperature will drop to 43 degrees. On Friday, anticipate a mix of sun and clouds, creating pleasant conditions. Temperatures will reach a high of 74 degrees. Friday evening will bring back the moonlit sky with temperatures dipping to 49 degrees. Saturday is projected to be pleasant, featuring a blend of clouds and sunshine. The high will be around 70 degrees. As for Sunday, prepare for mostly cloudy skies with the chance of a passing shower. Temperatures will peak at 68 degrees. For AccuWeather, I'm meteorologist Jason Caterina.
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3: Your AccuWeather forecast. Overnight, expect clear skies with a bright moon. The temperature will drop to 43 degrees. On Friday, anticipate a mix of sun and clouds, creating pleasant conditions. Temperatures will reach a high of 74 degrees. Friday evening will bring back the moonlit sky with temperatures dipping to 49 degrees. Saturday is projected to be pleasant, featuring a blend of clouds and sunshine. The high will be around 70 degrees. As for Sunday, prepare for mostly cloudy skies with the chance of a passing shower. Temperatures will peak at 68 degrees. For AccuWeather, I'm meteorologist Jason Caterina.
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11: Your AccuWeather forecast. Overnight, expect clear skies with a bright moon. The temperature will drop to 43 degrees. On Friday, anticipate a mix of sun and clouds, creating pleasant conditions. Temperatures will reach a high of 74 degrees. Friday evening will bring back the moonlit sky with temperatures dipping to 49 degrees. Saturday is projected to be pleasant, featuring a blend of clouds and sunshine. The high will be around 70 degrees. As for Sunday, prepare for mostly cloudy skies with the chance of a passing shower. Temperatures will peak at 68 degrees. For AccuWeather, I'm meteorologist Jason Caterina.
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6: Your AccuWeather forecast. Overnight, expect clear skies with a bright moon. The temperature will drop to 43 degrees. On Friday, anticipate a mix of sun and clouds, creating pleasant conditions. Temperatures will reach a high of 74 degrees. Friday evening will bring back the moonlit sky with temperatures dipping to 49 degrees. Saturday is projected to be pleasant, featuring a blend of clouds and sunshine. The high will be around 70 degrees. As for Sunday, prepare for mostly cloudy skies with the chance of a passing shower. Temperatures will peak at 68 degrees. For AccuWeather, I'm meteorologist Jason Caterina.
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4: Hi, folks, and happy Friday. Another awesome day to be alive. Snedeker here from WNEP-TV. So we have a nice sunny Friday. Could be 70, 75 degrees. So appreciate today. It's a gem. It's a gem. Lows tonight near 50. Tomorrow, it's not going to be that bad. Tomorrow, partly sunny to cloudy. There might be some showers later in the day, but a lot of that action is going to stay to our east. Saturday's high near 68. So you have to put a smile on your face and say it's great to be alive and make it a good weekend. The last one of September. 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
7: Hello.
6: Hello, indeed. There's Pat Godwin.
8: Hey, Chick.
6: Hey, Pat. Hello, Josh Arnold.
9: Chickster.
6: Yes, sir.
10: Hi.
6: You. There's Ace Cosby.
11: Hello.
6: Hello, hello, hello. And hello, Tom.
12: Hello, Chick McGee. What's happening over there?
6: Well, we've got a topic on, we got a letter on this topic. Is there anybody who doesn't know what this is?
12: You know what that is, Miss Hooker?
7: Yeah. That's
12: what is it?
7: The Jetsons.
6: That's
7: the Jetsons.
6: Right. George arriving.
12: Wait. There was no enthusiasm. It's the Jetsons.
7: The Jetsons.
6: George arriving home after a hard day at Spacely Sprockets. Are you kidding me?
7: Here he comes. Flintstone girl.
9: Yeah. Oh, yeah.
12: You know, the two did meet, you know.
7: They did, yeah.
6: And the Jetsons were nothing like the Flintstones other than... One was in way in the past, and the other one was way in the future. That's the only thing.
9: The only difference.
6: I don't think George did have a Barney, did he?
9: No.
6: I don't think so.
12: But they both also introduced really cool gadgetry. I mean, look how many things from the Jetsons have happened.
6: Oh, and they did have, like, the instant dinner preparation on the Jetsons. Like, she'd push a button, and then the big silver dome would lift up, and everybody's meal would be fixed on the plates and everything.
12: And the TV phone back and forth, you could see people.
6: Oh, yeah. Dear Bob and Tom Show, this is Benny from Kalamazoo. I've got a girl
13: in Kalamazoo.
6: Less than 3% of households in 1962 had color TVs. That means only 3% of those households could see the Jetsons in color.
12: Yeah.
6: When it premiered on ABC in 1962.
9: Wow.
6: How about that?
9: You know that Kalamazoo song? I had to do that in a play in high school.
6: Did you?
9: And you know it starts with A, B, C, D, E, F, G, H, I. Got a gal.
6: Oh, yeah. In Kalamazoo.
9: 1940s Radio Hour was the play.
6: Very popular song.
12: Now, do you know what this is, Miss Hooker? Oh, wait a minute. What that is not the right version.
6: Okay.
9: He still had his song playing. His music from the earlier before the show.
6: No. Well, you should have to sit in this.
12: This is it.
6: Oh, yeah.
7: I do know.
12: What is it?
7: It's George of the Jungle. No?
12: No.
7: I thought it was George of the Jungle.
12: That's not fair.
6: It is a jungle setting during this intro.
7: I don't know. I'm sorry.
9: I don't know what this is either.
8: Johnny Quest.
12: Thank you, Ace. Oh. It's the theme from Johnny Quest.
7: Oh.
12: And the reason I didn't, that what I played, I didn't realize how many bands have recorded this. That's how great of a piece of music it is.
9: Oh, that first thing was a cover?
12: Yeah, that was a cover.
9: Nice.

0: Same.
1: I think it may have been politically corrected out of...
2: Even in the early 80s?
3: It's on Saturday mornings on Me Too.
2: Still?
4: Oh, wow. Okay.
1: Wow. I loved it as a kid.
5: And remember Johnny Quest's dog, Bandit?
1: Yeah. And he's got his buddy, Haji, and they're having all these cool adventures. And
4: okay.
1: His dad is a jet pilot. It's just, it was great. But
4: it was
1: terrific
4: it was a cartoon?
1: Music. Yeah.
4: Okay.
1: Terrific music.
4: All right.
1: So thank you for acknowledging that and reminding us, Tim, of the great Johnny Quest theme. And as I just said, a lot of big bands cover that.
2: That's fun.
1: Yeah. And as Tim said, hard to play. Now, we return to the mailbag, Chick.
2: I wonder what Tim plays. Does he
1: does not expand on that.
5: Hmm. Oh. He plays only the difficult songs, evidently.
2: Chick, if you could play one instrument, what would you pick?
5: Piano, I think. Yeah.
2: Oh, nice. I think so. Like if you're really great at piano. Yeah,
5: like really just sit down and play by ear. That'd be all right.
2: Yeah, that would be cool.
1: Now, Pat, you play the piano. You started as a pianist.
6: Yeah.
5: A big pianist.
6: And I didn't have one around, so I picked up the guitar at about 2021.
2: You know, they say that the guitar is just the piano for the fingers.
1: Huh. They do?
5: Is that right? It's just a piano that you can hold in your arms, right?
2: Right. Mm. It's a piano you can hug, they call it.
5: That's right.
1: Coming up, a request for a song written by Pat Godwin, performed by somebody else. We'll get to that.
2: Does that happen often?
4: What?
6: Not very often.
5: What are you talking about?
2: Do you know what he's referring to?
6: No idea.
4: I love it when this happens.
1: Your hint is the punchline can't be played in the air.
5: Do you guys
6: still
5: ever...
6: Still clueless.
5: Are you sure you guys talk before we go on the air?
1: No, I didn't talk to him today because Pat came in and he forgot his phone, had to drive home and come back.
6: Oh. It's true.
2: It happens. It happens.
6: Came with my son's phone. We both have the same exact phone.
2: Oh, that's annoying, yeah. But... Yeah.
1: Why don't you get a different color case?
2: You could have really ruined his life if you wanted to. Yeah.
6: I went through some stuff. We're going to have a talk later.
4: Oh, no.
1: Okay. You'll be part of that talk from the O'Reilly Auto Parts Studios. This is the Bob and Tom Show.
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5: Mostly sunny with some breeze today and a high of 74. AccuWeather's coming up next. I'm Freddie Hammer with local news on the Twin Valleys Talk Radio Network. A passenger detained during a Mount Carmel traffic stop was later released from local police custody and immediately turned over to federal immigration authorities. Police say 36-year-old Jose Scandella Gizales was held after an ICE agent advised the officer he could be detained under the department's 287G authority. The driver received a warning for a broken brake light and was released. Police did not say whether Gizales was facing criminal charges. A disaster loan outreach center is opening at the Woodward Township Municipal Building to help Lycoming County residents affected by the September 3rd storms and flooding. County Public Safety Director Forrest Rothschild says the assistance is for homeowners, renters, businesses, and nonprofits, not just small businesses. The center is at 89 Moore Road Extension in Linden and will operate weekdays from 8 to 5 and Saturdays from 10 to 4 for about 2 weeks. And Williamsport is getting statewide recognition from U.S. News and World Report. The city ranks second on its 2026-27 list of best places to live in Pennsylvania, behind only Pittsburgh. U.S. News gave Williamsport an overall score of 5.5, citing factors including housing costs and commute times. Altoona came in third. Officials from the Williamsport-Lycoming Chamber of Commerce are celebrating the recognition and say they hope Williamsport can eventually move into the top spot. And checking sports, PIAA high school sports from yesterday, high school varsity football, Athens defeating Tawanda 48-21, varsity volleyball, North Schuylkill over Lady of Lourdes Regional 3-1, and Milton beat Central Mountain 2-1. High school football tonight, the backyard broadcasting game of the week, Muncie at Montgomery. That's the old shoe game. 6:30 for pregame coverage, 7 p.m. for a kickoff. You can hear that on the Twin Valleys Talk Radio Network. NFL yesterday, Falcons over the Packers, 35-14. Looking forward to the Bengals versus the Steelers this Sunday, 1 p.m. on CBS. AccuWeather's coming up next. I'm Freddie Hammer with local news on the Twin Valleys Talk Radio Network.
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7: 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It's Jess Hooker.
8: Hello.
7: Hello. There's Pat Godwin.
9: Hey, chick.
7: There he is. There's Josh Arnold.
10: Hi.
7: Hi. There's Ace Cosby.
11: Hey.
7: Hey. And I am Chick. Hello. Tom with Johnny Quest.
10: Johnny Quest theme. Oh, yeah.
8: That sounds like George of the Jungle at the beginning.
10: Well, they're running through the jungle.
12: Similar drum.
8: Oh, okay.
12: Although it is just, I think George of the Jungle at first is just drum.
10: It's amazing how many television theme songs you probably know.
8: Oh, yeah.
10: Over the years, they get so many good ones, too. I must say, one of my favorites, the Sanford and Son.
8: Right.
10: Barney Miller, another great one. Let's get back to the mailbag.
7: Here's George of the Jungle. Yeah. George of the Jungle.
10: Do you know the,
7: strong as he can be.
10: Do you know the, sort of, graphic, bodily display that some ladies do to George of the Jungle?
8: Oh, with their breasts.
7: Yes.
10: You straddle your man.
7: Oh,
8: wait, that's not true.
7: I didn't hear about the straddling part.
10: That was described to me.
8: Oh, okay. Straddle
10: your man, and then you elevate the breasts alternately.
8: Yeah.
10: While mouthing to the theme
9: this
10: of
9: never
10: George
9: happened
10: the
9: once.
10: Well, maybe to you, too. No. I think being sexually gifted. Heterosexual men often experience this.
9: Often experience.
10: Yeah.
8: Often.
10: If not the ladies, that's your cue for the weekend. A terrific, terrific trick. And the George of the Jungle theme available probably on your phone somewhere. Just dig deep. You'll find it. And you're welcome, by the way, fellas.
8: We have a lot of letters on Monday.
10: Okay. Dear Bob and Tom Show.
9: Yes?
10: I've been tuning into the show.
7: Now you notice I didn't jump in and go, what's your problem? You know, like you did on Monday. I took a breath and
10: sorry.
7: Please go ahead.
10: I was just deciding if I have to read the whole letter or I've been tuning into your show for years. Thanks to my mom. She had me listening to it when I was in middle school.
7: Son of a gun.
10: I'm 29 years old now and I have a job where I drive around delivering stuff early in the morning and I rediscovered your show. My fondest memory is hearing a song called The Astronaut Song. Well.
7: Oh. Is that the drink concentrate?
10: Well, this is, I believe, a composition with yours truly and Pat.
11: I wrote this for Bob, yeah.
10: Yeah, yeah. And we're going to play the edited version.
7: Yeah, of course.
10: The final version's floating around somewhere out there. And
7: the unedited version.
10: Yeah, there's just a small edit at the very end that is a great joke. But here we go.
12: Hi, my name's Bob. Now, there was a time I thought I was going to be an astronaut. I remember the teacher bringing the TV set into the classroom, and we'd watch the Mercury missions blasting off into space. I knew the astronauts wore cool spacesuits, drove Corvettes, and they all enjoyed a powdered drink called Tang. I love Tang, but it's hard to get. It puts me in orbit, so tasty and wet. I look for Tang all over town.

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2: A
3: little tribute to the king.
4: Godwin has left the building.
3: Thank you very much.
2: Dear Bob and Tom Show.
3: Yes.
2: One of my neighbors in our neighborhood, into the holidays, specifically Halloween. As you can see here, Tom, every year there's something different. That's terrifying.
4: Yeah, look at those creepazoids.
3: Are those dummies on the porch?
2: Yeah.
4: They look to be.
2: He's from the middle of Iowa. He said he's been a longtime listener in Ames, Iowa. He's also listened to Wyoming and Montana.
4: Right.
2: Thank you, Lou, and I'm going to give your last name because it's very cool. Lou Ballou.
4: Whoa.
2: Mr. Lou Ballou.
3: Wow. How does he spell Ballou?
2: B-A-L-L-O-U. Ballou.
3: Cool.
4: Is that like Cat Ballou?
3: Like Boogaloo.
2: Cat Ballou, an underappreciated classic.
4: A terrific movie. Did that win Lee Marvin an Oscar?
2: I think it did, yeah. Yes.
3: And is Boogaloo a dance?
4: We're talking Cat Ballou.
2: You're supposed to back off.
4: But Boogaloo has nothing to do with Ballou.
2: No.
3: It's Cat Ballou.
2: No, that doesn't have anything to do with Boogaloo.
3: It rhymes with Boogaloo.
5: Just checked out.
2: Can you imagine somebody? Well, I don't know. They've been doing this for a really long time. They've got something going on.
4: My friend says they're good.
2: Why don't you go ahead and listen and see what their secret is?
3: I'll talk to you, Pat. Doesn't Ringo have a song,
5: Back Off Boogaloo, written by John Lennon? Yeah.
3: Yeah, it's classic.
2: Oh, I thought that was like a kiddie song or something.
5: No.
3: Back Off Boogaloo.
2: Huh.
3: And the Boogaloo appears in some rock songs that
4: David Bowie.
3: Yeah, they do those dance rosters. I love those songs. Where they go through a number of dances. They name them. Those are always cool.
4: Land of a Thousand Dances.
2: The Watusi, the mashed potato.
3: Do the alligator.
2: Did you, that was right in your sweet spot for dances. Did you know them all?
3: Oh, God, mashed potato?
2: No.
3: No? No, I didn't know any of them.
2: I bet your sister did.
3: I'm not sure anyone ever really did know them.
4: I think there might be one person. And it's Dan Aykroyd at the end of The Great Outdoors. They do that song during the credits. And he seems to hit every one of them.
2: No kidding.
4: Yeah.
3: Oh, I'll have
4: But if anybody does know, it would be Aykroyd.
3: Yeah. That's the kind of weird thing he would study and get done.
2: I've never seen The Great Outdoors.
4: It has some laughs, dude. Okay. It's very sweet.
3: Coming up, we have a comedian, Henry Phillips, will be joining us. We also have some great stuff coming up in the news. But right now.
2: I'll tell you about Prize Picks. Yes. 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
14: Mostly sunny with some breeze today and a high of 74. AccuWeather's coming up next. I'm Freddie Hammer with local news on the Twin Valleys Talk Radio Network. A passenger detained during a Mount Carmel traffic stop was later released from local police custody and immediately turned over to federal immigration authorities. Police say 36-year-old Jose Scandella Gizelez was held after an ICE agent advised the officer he could be detained under the department's 287G authority. The driver received a warning for a broken brake light and was released. Police did not say whether Gizelez was facing criminal charges. A disaster loan outreach center is opening at the Woodward Township Municipal Building to help Lycoming County residents affected by the September 3rd storms and flooding. County Public Safety Director Forrest Rothschild says the assistance is for homeowners, renters, businesses, and nonprofits, not just small businesses. The center is at 89 Moore Road Extension in Linden and will operate weekdays from 8 to 5 and Saturdays from 10 to 4 for about 2 weeks. And Williamsport is getting statewide recognition from U.S. News and World Report. The city ranks second on its 2026-27 list of best places to live in Pennsylvania, behind only Pittsburgh. U.S. News gave Williamsport an overall score of 5.5, citing factors including housing costs and commute times. Altoona came in third. Officials from the Williamsport-Lycoming Chamber of Commerce are celebrating the recognition and say they hope Williamsport can eventually move into the top spot. And checking sports, PIAA high school sports from yesterday, high school varsity football, Athens defeating Tawanda 48-21, varsity volleyball, North Schuylkill over Lady of Lords Regional 3-1, and Milton beat Central Mountain 2-1. High school football tonight, the backyard broadcasting game of the week, Muncie at Montgomery. That's the old shoe game. 6:30 for pregame coverage, 7 p.m. for a kickoff. You can hear that on the Twin Valleys Talk Radio Network. NFL yesterday, Falcons over the Packers, 35-14. Looking forward to the Bengals versus the Steelers this Sunday, 1 p.m. on CBS. AccuWeather's coming up next. I'm Freddie Hammer with local news on the Twin Valleys Talk Radio Network.
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0: Yummy.
1: And that reminds me of I saw a great comedy show with Derek Stroop last week, and
2: we went together.
1: Yeah, you were there.
2: When you see Tom out in the wild,
0: and
2: he doesn't know you're there too. Yeah, he walked into our row, and I go, "Oh, my date's here." He was terrified before he realized it was me.
0: Yeah. Goofball.
1: Derek Stroop has a piece about soft ice cream.
2: Oh, it's so good.
1: That is as funny a segment that I have seen in, I mean, it's way up there with Carlin-esque.
2: Yeah, it's really good.
1: And it's a concept.
0: Awesome.
1: And Robin Williams-esque in its execution. By the way, that reminds me, Derek, tonight, Paramount Theater in Cedar Rapids. If you're not going and you live in that area, there's something wrong with you.
0: Oh, I just got
1: he'll be in Rochester, Minnesota, Saturday night.
3: Got a text from my mom.
4: Oh, yeah?
0: This will be good.
3: I always love when she texts me at work.
0: Yeah.
3: Because mom texts can be hilarious.
2: Oh,
1: is she commenting on the show?
2: So random.
3: She must be listening because she has a question for Jess.
2: Okay.
3: She says, please ask Hooker Baker. I mean, that's my mom to a T.
2: Right.
0: Yep.
2: So close.
3: Getting the title of somebody or their name a little bit wrong.
2: Mm-hmm.
1: Yeah. Hooker Baker sounds like some kind of a call thing from a pilot. Oh, Hooker Baker.
2: Yeah.
3: So ask Hooker Baker if this is adorable.
2: Okay.
3: If she has ever put guacamole on on bread and then toasted it.
2: Oh.
3: So I think what my mom is describing here is avocado toast.
2: Yeah.
3: It's absolutely delicious for breakfast.
2: Oh,
3: isn't that sweet?
2: What's your mom's name?
3: Cindy.
2: Cindy, tell Cindy I have tried this.
1: Don't you toast it
2: and
1: first?
2: And I'm so glad she has discovered it and is enjoying it.
1: Don't
2: too.
1: You? Make,
3: I am too.
1: Don't you? But you make toast, then put the guac on it rather than.
2: Yeah, that's usually what you do. And I would like to suggest to Cindy, put a little bit of egg on top, maybe a fried egg or some scrambled egg.
3: You'll
2: really enjoy that.
3: I think she will enjoy that.
2: Yeah.
1: Delightful. So. From Hooker the Baker. Okay. Thank you very much. Now coming up, comedian Henry Phillips will be joining us,
0: and a couple of world records coming.
3: And it's not Hooker the Baker. It's Hooker Baker.
2: Oh, Hooker Baker. Yeah.
0: Hooker Baker. I heard your Hooker Baker on there.
1: Yeah, Hooker Baker, bravo. We got a SOS.
3: I love you, Mommy.
1: These are the O'Reilly Auto Parts Studios, and this is The Bob and Tom Show.
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3: Mostly sunny with some breeze today and a high of 74. AccuWeather's coming up next. I'm Freddie Hammer with local news on the Twin Valleys Talk Radio Network. A passenger detained during a Mount Carmel traffic stop was later released from local police custody and immediately turned over to federal immigration authorities. Police say 36-year-old Jose Scandella Gizelez was held after an ICE agent advised the officer he could be detained under the department's 287G authority. The driver received a warning for a broken brake light and was released. Police did not say whether Gizelez was facing criminal charges. A disaster loan outreach center is opening at the Woodward Township Municipal Building to help Lycoming County residents affected by the September 3rd storms and flooding. County Public Safety Director Forrest Rothschild says the assistance is for homeowners, renters, businesses, and nonprofits, not just small businesses. The center is at 89 Moore Road Extension in Linden and will operate weekdays from 8 to 5 and Saturdays from 10 to 4 for about 2 weeks. And Williamsport is getting statewide recognition from U.S. News and World Report. The city ranks second on its 2026-27 list of best places to live in Pennsylvania, behind only Pittsburgh. U.S. News gave Williamsport an overall score of 5.5, citing factors including housing costs and commute times. Altoona came in third. Officials from the Williamsport-Lycoming Chamber of Commerce are celebrating the recognition and say they hope Williamsport can eventually move into the top spot. And checking sports, PIAA high school sports from yesterday, high school varsity football, Athens defeating Towanda 48-21, varsity volleyball, North Schuylkill over Lady of Lourdes Regional 3-1, and Milton beat Central Mountain 2-1. High school football tonight, the backyard broadcasting game of the week, Muncie at Montgomery. That's the old shoe game. 6:30 for pregame coverage, 7 p.m. for a kickoff. You can hear that on the Twin Valleys Talk Radio Network. NFL yesterday, Falcons over the Packers, 35-14. Looking forward to the Bengals versus the Steelers this Sunday, 1 p.m. on CBS. AccuWeather's coming up next. I'm Freddie Hammer with local news on the Twin Valleys Talk Radio Network.
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6: Hello.
5: There's Pat Godwin.
7: Hey, Chick.
5: Hey, Pat. There's Josh Arnold.
8: Hi there.
5: Hi, indeed. There's Ace Cosby.
9: Howdy.
5: I'm Chick. And Tom, we have a Bob and Tom legend in the studio this morning.
10: Joining us in the studio, that handsome man is comedian Henry Phillips.
11: Hey.
10: You may know Henry from his outstanding work in the world of social media.
5: Henry!
11: Hey, what's up, guys?
10: Yeah, it's good to see you.
8: Hi, Hank.
11: Quarter of a century, I think it's been since I was...
5: Yeah. I bet so.
10: Okay. And Henry is going to be on his way shortly, sooner the better, to...
5: What?
11: What?
5: I don't know what
11: I can leave.
8: Welcome back.
5: Oh, and stand by for Henry looking exactly like Steve Lawrence. No one knows. No one knows who that is or when he was.
10: But I have a surprise for Henry.
5: Steve Lawrence's body is out in the lobby.
10: Henry
8: that
10: is,
8: would be surprising.
10: He is on his way to, is it pronounced Muhammad?
5: I believe so.
10: Muhammad.
11: Muhammad. I think.
5: Muhammad?
11: I've never been. It's a Champaign, Illinois suburb, which is a Chicago adjacent,
10: right.
11: Which is a Europe adjacent. What I'm saying is anywhere in the world that you are, you can still go to this show.
10: Okay.
11: Yeah, please do. No, it's going to be fun. I've heard it's great. Yellow and Co. I think Kostaki just did it a couple weeks ago. And
10: you'll be there tomorrow night.
11: Yeah, tomorrow night. And, you can go to henryphillips.com, and then there's a little area there where you can say tour dates.
5: I see.
10: I've always said that Henry had a resemblance to Steve Lawrence.
11: More so lately.
10: And I have a Steve Lawrence trading card.
5: Oh, my God.
11: Wow.
10: And I'm going to have
5: is my life.
10: Have to have our video guys do a comparison shot of both Henry and Steve. I mean, the resemblance in this one is unbelievable.
6: Yeah, I can do a side-by-side.
10: If you're casting... Who wouldn't want to see the Steve Lawrence story?
8: That looks to be autographed.
11: Well, and he lived a long time, so there's really no rush. You know, I could play him
10: and
11: when he's 70.
10: And if you're trying to remember who is Steve Lawrence, perhaps most famous to some generations as
5: marrying Edie Gourmet.
10: Well, yeah, but he's the guy in the spa. What do you call that? Where you sit with the hot water and stuff.
6: Sauna.
10: Thank you. In the movie Blues Brothers, right?
7: Yeah.
11: He's for my generation to be. Well, that, and then the Carol Burnett show, right? Wasn't he on a regular on there?
8: I think you're thinking of Lyle Waggoner, maybe.
11: He was also. Can we fact check? I don't care. No one cares.
10: Yeah, I just think it's really cool to look like a sort of a B-list celeb.
11: Yeah.
10: Kind of fun.
5: B?
11: But did he have a specific talent that everybody knew him
10: for? He was
11: a
10: singer.
11: Yeah, but did he have a specific talent? No, was he a great singer? I don't know. I don't even really know much about him.
10: I didn't know. What was his big hit?
8: Puppy Love?
10: No.
7: Was his hit with Edie?
10: I got no idea.
5: Something Stupid, I think, was.
11: That's a beautiful song.
7: That is a fun one.
10: Is that him?
5: Those two.
10: Nancy Sinatra?
5: No, that wasn't. Frank and Nancy? I don't know.
7: Let me look this up.
5: I do not know. I thought it was Steve and Edie.
7: If I look it up and have an answer, maybe this will stop.
6: Yeah, thanks.
5: Well, if you look it up and have an answer, Tom will have to look it up.
7: You're right. Yeah.
10: So, Henry, how you been?
11: I'm doing all right. It's funny. You guys were talking about glasses, and I found as I'm getting older, I get complimented. I used to get compliments like, hey, man, you look good, you know, you look healthy or whatever. Now it's like, it's only stuff that's covering my face. You know, it's like, hey, I like the beard, you know, or I like the glasses. This is great. Now, if you could get like a hat or something, just anything that covers you. And I miss those kind of compliments. No, like, you look great.
7: You look great.
11: Oh, thanks, guys.
10: Someone walked in here while you were in the green room and said, how does Henry Phillips look younger?
11: Wow. Yeah.
10: But maybe it's because you're married, you're playing golf, all these good things have happened.
11: You know, I'm playing golf, and actually those two things kind of go together. It was, I got married finally, and my father-in-law got me into golf.
5: Oh.
11: And I don't think he likes me very much. I'll just come out and say it. There was an incident where we took a picture and sent it to him, and then my wife looked at it, at his message back, and she was like, oh, that's so nice. And I was like, what did he say? And I knew it was probably something insulting about me. And she said, no, he complimented you. And I'm like, really? I don't believe it. And I looked at the text message, and he said, and maybe you guys can weigh on this, is whether it's a compliment or not. He said, that Henry sure is a lucky guy. And I'm like, I'm trying to explain to her, that's not a compliment at all. He's literally saying I somehow lucked out and out of my league or whatever, you know. So, but he did get me into golf, and we all spent Christmas together, and he got me a this is really stupid, but he got me, he's making fun of me, I guess. He got gag underwear. It's like golf underwear.
6: Yeah.
11: And it's green, and it's got a bunch of like golf clubs and flags and stuff. Uh-huh. And there's two golf balls in the front, where you can imagine. I don't want to go into detail they are, but on the back, it's just in giant letters, it says the 19th hole. Uh-huh. And the O in hole, as you can imagine, is sort of centered strategically in the middle.
10: There are a lot of really bad golf games.
11: Yeah. So it's a gag gift, you know, and I just threw it in my drawer, forgot all about it. And then a couple months later, I'm at the doctor. I was going in to get my routine physical, and we start chatting. He's like, do you do any exercise? And I go, I started golfing a couple of times a month. And he's like, oh, yeah, I love golfing. What's your handicap? And I was like, oh, I'm lucky to break 100. I'm terrible. And he said, well, I love golf. I'm addicted to it. And I go, well, for me, it's just just a silly little pastime. But, he's like, all right, well, let's get you to go ahead and undress down to your underwear there, if that's all right. And I'm like, oh, no. It occurred to me, I'm wearing the 19th hole underwear. I can't do this. I can't after that conversation. But I didn't have a lot of options. What am I going to do? Just take off the underwear also, you know? So I was just like, can we just do the top part today and then maybe next week? And, but anyway, we just basically, didn't talk about it at all.
10: Okay.
11: But I'm sure that was almost more uncomfortable than anything. It's just having the 19th hole underwear after downplaying my golf and then and just not even saying anything about it.
10: Henry Phillips is our guest. Henry on his way to Mahomet, Illinois. Tomorrow night for a special show. It's called The Yellow Room or something?
11: Yellow and Company.
10: Yellow and Company.
11: And I'm told that it's a really, really fun comedy place.
7: Yeah, I heard nothing but great things.
10: And you'll have your guitar, et cetera. Right we have to check in with Chick McGee at the Sports Desk because...
5: Because, that's right, here we go.
9: Stupid world record.
7: Chick, real quick, Pretty Blue Eyes looks to be Steve Lawrence's most popular song.
5: Is that right?
7: Whatever that is.
5: Pretty Blue Eyes.
10: Yeah, not really... Big hit.
7: No, no. He was sort of a,
5: Well, they also have a, evidently a Christmas album. He and,
10: I'm sure.
5: And Mrs. Lawrence, sing.
10: A belate. Yeah.
5: Oh, Steve's still alive.
10: No.
5: Right? No, they're both dead.
10: Yeah.
5: Oh.
10: Yeah. Sorry.
5: Thousands of South Africans gathered in the capital city of Pretoria to try and break the Guinness World Record for the biggest cookout.
7: Really?
5: South African hopefuls took up their tongs again for the mass cookout on South Africa's Heritage Day. Organizers say they expect around 3,000 participants. The current record for most people grilling simultaneously, 2,220, set in Japan, Ishigaki City in 2023. Guinness World Record adjudicator Paulina Sapinska.
7: Her religion has nothing to do with it.
5: Said she and other officials are reviewing the evidence of the attempt. South Africans hope to. So this isn't a world record.
10: Well, they're hoping it is.
5: It's an anticipated.
7: Wow.
6: That's a whole other segment.
7: Fingers crossed.
5: Hope for world record.
7: And they don't have to be grilling the same item?
10: No. But the, believe I took part of this article. It's, the rules are unbelievably strict.
7: Huh.
10: You can't leave your grill for more than a minute or something. It's But they're famous, of course, for the Johannes burger.
7: Oh, sure.
10: Yeah,
7: you
10: got to be careful, though. The smoked Gouda can't touch the mozzarella.
5: What's the word?
10: You've got to keep them separated.
5: Johannes Burger. And
9: stupid.
10: I would think that, by the way, to beat this record, I would think almost any major college football game could try to get this.
7: 3,000?
10: Do a tailgate.
7: Yeah, I mean, how's this?
5: Yeah.
7: Is Texas unaware of this?
5: Get it organized. Exactly. And have the whole stadium. Yeah, right? I don't know.
10: You have one of the grill companies step up and get some grills out there.
7: USA.
5: Here's another one from Belgium. A Belgian man has broken the Guinness World Record for running the fastest half marathon on stilts.
10: Love this.
5: Jonathan Engels put on a pair of stilts measuring just over 3 feet in height.
7: Oh, that's not tall enough.
5: No, of course not.
10: What do you mean? He's 3 feet off the ground.
7: Yeah, 6 feet or nothing.
5: Right. At least a story off the ground. Come on. He ran a course in 2 hours, 30 minutes, 44 seconds.
10: That's amazing. Do we have any video of this dude? Yeah, there he is. Look on. Oh.
11: Wow.
5: Well,
10: that's great.
5: That's ridiculous.
10: I understand that after he won, they asked him to go over to a local theater marquee and change the letters.
7: Yeah, at least to do some good.
10: And help him. They were trying to drywall a ceiling in the lobby of the theater. Henry, you're not aware of this. I'm a huge fan of stilts.
11: Mm-hmm. Oh,
7: you probably could have guessed.
10: A couple pairs as a kid.
11: I didn't know. Those things terrify me. I mean, just watching people on it gives me anxiety.
10: I love them.
11: Oh, wow. Were you good at it?
10: Yes.
11: Wow.
5: Really?
10: I had both the metal ones and the wood ones. And the metal ones, you could adjust.
5: Sure.
10: How high you'd go. They were great. Don't you love seeing like that the clown guy?
11: Oh,
10: the
11: I love it.
10: Or it's usually like Uncle Sam and he's 20 feet up on the stilts.
11: I love it. It's one of those great acts. Now, do we have any stats on how many people have hurt themselves? Because you never see that.
7: No, you don't.
11: Is it one of those things that's easier than it looks?
10: No, it's harder than it looks.
11: Oh.
10: There's a great video somewhere of a guy water skiing on stilts, which I think is absolutely fantastic.
6: That's a good one.
5: Absolutely fantastic.
10: If you see a guy in stilts and don't smile, you're dead inside.
11: Mm-hmm.
10: That's all I'm saying.
5: Yeah.
10: It's a great world record. Thank you very much. Coming up, I think we're going to hand Henry a guitar.
11: Yeah.
10: Henry's a fine guitar player. Henry Phillips will once again be in Mahomet, Illinois, tomorrow night at Yellow and Company. Oh, that'll be cool. That should be a great show.
11: Yeah.
10: Right now. A couple quick things. I want to remind you that the housing market, very tricky the last few years, and the economy also a little bit odd, inflation, et cetera, et cetera. 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
3: Mostly sunny with some breeze today and a high of 74. AccuWeather's coming up next. I'm Freddie Hammer with local news on the Twin Valleys Talk Radio Network. A passenger detained during a Mount Carmel traffic stop was later released from local police custody and immediately turned over to federal immigration authorities. Police say 36-year-old Jose Scandella Gizales was held after an ICE agent advised the officer he could be detained under the department's 287G authority. The driver received a warning for a broken brake light and was released. Police did not say whether Gizales was facing criminal charges. A disaster loan outreach center is opening at the Woodward Township Municipal Building to help Lycoming County residents affected by the September 3rd storms and flooding. County Public Safety Director Forrest Rothschild says the assistance is for homeowners, renters, businesses, and nonprofits, not just small businesses. The center is at 89 Moore Road Extension in Linden and will operate weekdays from 8 to 5 and Saturdays from 10 to 4 for about 2 weeks. And Williamsport is getting statewide recognition from U.S. News and World Report. The city ranks second on its 2026-27 list of best places to live in Pennsylvania, behind only Pittsburgh. U.S. News gave Williamsport an overall score of 5.5, citing factors including housing costs and commute times. Altoona came in third. Officials from the Williamsport-Lycoming Chamber of Commerce are celebrating the recognition and say they hope Williamsport can eventually move into the top spot. And checking sports, PIAA high school sports from yesterday, high school varsity football, Athens defeating Towanda 48-21, varsity volleyball, North Schuylkill over Lady of Lourdes Regional 3-1, and Milton beat Central Mountain 2-1. High school football tonight, the backyard broadcasting game of the week, Muncie at Montgomery. That's the old shoe game. 6:30 for pregame coverage, 7 p.m. for a kickoff. You can hear that on the Twin Valleys Talk Radio Network. NFL yesterday, Falcons over the Packers, 35-14. Looking forward to the Bengals versus the Steelers this Sunday, 1 p.m. on CBS. AccuWeather's coming up next. I'm Freddie Hammer with local news on the Twin Valleys Talk Radio Network.
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0: like Steve Lawrence, please, please weigh in.
1: They're both dead.
0: Yeah. What's coming up next from the Incogni news desk?
2: There's a ram on the loose.
3: A ram on a boy lamb? What, is that right?
1: That is right. Rams are boy lambs.
3: That's right.
2: Yeah, we have a new Ken doll on the market. And a cat rescue coming up.
0: Yeah, the Ken doll thing is really something. I didn't realize there's a whole series of these Ken dolls.
2: Yes.
3: Barbies. They're Kens.
2: But these are famous.
0: It's a series of celebrity Kens.
2: Yeah.
3: I'm just Ken.
0: It's quite interesting. We'll get back with that and more from the O'Reilly Auto Parts Studios. 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
2: Mostly sunny with some breeze today and a high of 74. AccuWeather's coming up next. I'm Freddie Hammer with local news on the Twin Valleys Talk Radio Network. A passenger detained during a Mount Carmel traffic stop was later released from local police custody and immediately turned over to federal immigration authorities. Police say 36-year-old Jose Scandella Gizelez was held after an ICE agent advised the officer he could be detained under the department's 287G authority. The driver received a warning for a broken brake light and was released. Police did not say whether Gizelez was facing criminal charges. A disaster loan outreach center is opening at the Woodward Township Municipal Building to help Lycoming County residents affected by the September 3rd storms and flooding. County Public Safety Director Forrest Rothschild says the assistance is for homeowners, renters, businesses, and nonprofits, not just small businesses. The center is at 89 Moore Road Extension in Linden and will operate weekdays from 8 to 5 and Saturdays from 10 to 4 for about 2 weeks. And Williamsport is getting statewide recognition from U.S. News and World Report. The city ranks second on its 2026-27 list of best places to live in Pennsylvania, behind only Pittsburgh. U.S. News gave Williamsport an overall score of 5.5, citing factors including housing costs and commute times. Altoona came in third. Officials from the Williamsport-Lycoming Chamber of Commerce are celebrating the recognition and say they hope Williamsport can eventually move into the top spot. And checking sports, PIAA high school sports from yesterday, high school varsity football, Athens defeating Towanda 48-21, varsity volleyball, North Schuylkill over Lady of Lourdes Regional 3-1, and Milton beat Central Mountain 2-1. High school football tonight, the backyard broadcasting game of the week, Muncie at Montgomery. That's the old shoe game. 6:30 for pregame coverage, 7 p.m. for a kickoff. You can hear that on the Twin Valleys Talk Radio Network. NFL yesterday, Falcons over the Packers, 35-14. Looking forward to the Bengals versus the Steelers this Sunday, 1 p.m. on CBS. AccuWeather's coming up next. I'm Freddie Hammer with local news on the Twin Valleys Talk Radio Network.
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0: Hey, welcome back to the Bob and Tom Show. We are in the O'Reilly Auto Parts studios at the Incogni News Desk. It's Jess Hooker. She's in the kitchen right now making our mid-morning snack. There's Pat Godwin.
1: Hey, Chick.
0: There's Josh Arnold.
2: Hi.
0: Ace Cosby's here.
3: Hello.
0: I'm Chick, and hello, Tom. We have a special guest.
4: Joining us in the studio, comedian Henry Phillips.
5: Hey, guys.
4: Has joined us. Henry, now famous on social media.
5: Yeah.
4: Twitch.
5: Twitch and, twice a week. Henlips one on there. It's mostly younger people on that, I think.
2: Yeah.
5: I have a lot of friends who are telling me that their kids are seeing me on Twitch. Yeah. Hmm. And they're not happy about it. They remember me, and they don't like me. No.
4: Henry, by the way, is on his way to Mahomet, Illinois.
5: Yes.
4: For a special live show, The Man, the Guitar, the Jokes. It'll be Saturday evening.
5: Yeah, tomorrow night. And you can go to henryphillips.com in the tour date section and get tickets. And
2: man, you've been on the, how long have you been on the road?
5: On this particular trip?
2: No, just
5: okay,
2: I mean,
5: yeah. Yeah. Well, I think it was about 99.
2: Okay.
5: And I think that's right about when I started coming on the show regularly.
2: Yeah.
5: Because Dr. Demento, my still good friend, and by the way, I still see him. I saw him about a month ago, and he came here on the show before I knew you guys, and you guys asked him, so who are you playing now? And at that time, he was playing a lot of my stuff, and then you guys very kindly started playing songs like The Talking Again and Driving and all this stuff. And then eventually, I think I was doing a gig at Go Bananas in Cincinnati, and we did the show, and the rest is history.
2: How are your travels going?
5: It's going all right. I was just in Key West, Florida, which is a gig I do. I think my friend Tom Dustin's been on here.
2: I love Tom.
5: Oh yeah, he's good friends with Joe List, and he owns a club down there. We did the show afterward. We all went to one of these like Jimmy Buffett, you know, vomitorium type bars that they've got down there, and there's a live band, and it's a pretty fun time. And then we went. I had kind of a weird thing happen. I went into the men's room at one point, and I dropped my sunglasses. And when I went to pick them up, I accidentally kicked them, and the sunglasses went sliding across the filthy bathroom floor right underneath the legs of a guy who was standing there urinating at the urinal.
2: Oh.
5: And so I'm like, oh, no. And I have to wait for him to finish. But that's already awkward enough to stand behind a guy. But the thing that made it 10 times worse is I know what this guy's thinking. He's like, oh, no. Yeah, no, I've heard about this. This is the Key West sunglasses move. I got an email about it. And they throw the sunglasses under there, and then they, you know, hey, I'll just be getting this. And while I'm here, you know. So I had to stand there and wait for the guy to finish, and then eventually just threw the damn sunglasses away because I don't want to have anything to do with that. But sometimes you can trap. Oh, we got pizza bread. This is going to be exciting.
4: Jess Hooker is just bringing in this recipe. It's toast with pizza butter, and this is the topic of Hooker the Cooker.
2: Did you create pizza butter?
6: I saw a couple of different things that inspired pizza butter.
2: Yes.
6: But no, like it's garlic bread, and then you have your pizza, and I feel like those two things are too alike. Why do we eat those together? So I thought let's make it one stop.
4: So what's the trick to this recipe?
6: So you just let your butter come to room temperature, and then you add your favorite flavors of pizza. So mine are a little bit of fennel. I like that because I like the fennel sausage.
2: Yeah.
6: Mm-hmm. And oregano, all of your basic Italian seasonings, basil. And then I put a little bit of Pecorino Romano.
2: Oh.
6: Because I was out of Parmesan, actually. Mm.
5: Oh, yeah. So, no, I like a Pecorino.
6: Yeah. So, yeah. And I incorporated all of that in the butter and let it sit overnight. Oh, I added a little tomato paste, too, actually.
4: This is great. I love the crunch.
5: It's very good.
6: Yeah, good.
4: I love the crunchiness of the toast.
6: Mm-hmm. Yeah, so you could put this on anything. Actually, not anything. I made the mistake when we recorded this episode of Hooker the Cooker that it was, I put it on a croissant, and that's too much butter. Yeah.
2: Now, you explained the butter, and you had to really make it and spend some time with it.
6: Yeah.
2: Tom likes the crunchiness of the toast. You could have handed him a piece of toast.
6: I know.
4: You're missing the point.
5: The toast.
2: No, you're missing the point.
4: No, it's very...
2: Don't talk about the toast. The toast is the delivery system of the butter.
5: Yeah.
4: On anything else, it would be terrible.
5: It's like you do a performance and like, the shirt was great.
2: Yeah. Right. Yeah.
4: No, Jess, it's delightful and it's very pizza-esque.
2: It is.
6: Yeah, but lots of garlic.
4: I like it almost more than pizza because I really enjoy that crunch. You don't get that crunch with
1: crunch
4: pizza.
1: Crunch of the bread.
2: You can. You can get the crunch with pizza.
4: Oh, really? You order your pizza on toast?
2: Have you ever had thin crust pizza? It's crunchy.
4: It's immoral.
2: Okay.
5: Well, Jess, if we could talk cooking for a second because that's kind of my expertise now. But have you had cacio e pepe?
6: Yes, I have.
5: That's, to me, that's
2: Didn't Chris Hansen
5: so
2: host
5: great.
2: That?
1: Oh, yeah.
5: That's replaced mac and cheese for me.
6: Like, oh, yeah.
5: It's more gourmet. Like, for bachelors out there, don't do mac and cheese anymore. Do cacio e pepe.
2: What's the difference?
5: Well, it's got a pecorino romano.
6: Yeah, and heavy black pepper.
5: Which was my nickname in high school. No. It's just a finer version of mac and cheese.
6: It really is. And
5: the pepe means pepper. Mm. And it's got a lot of pepper if you like that.
2: You ever eat it with toast?
1: Yeah, Tom likes toast.
6: No,
1: yeah.
6: But
5: you could put it on a toast.
1: Oh, you can. Well, he'd enjoy the crunch of the toast.
5: A Wagyu skewer on a toast, and maybe the toast would be the best.
4: So sitting with you Philistines, it's hard.
1: You miss everything.
6: Henry, we actually just did cacio e pepe eggs, scrambled eggs.
5: Oh, yeah. That's a great idea.
6: Yeah, do that.
5: Maybe I'll do
4: Especially
5: that on my
4: toast,
5: live show.
4: Right?
6: Yeah, and put it on toast. Yeah, exactly.
1: Have it on toast.
2: That's a great treat.
5: Is that a thing, or is that your creation?
6: I don't know.
5: I'm not sure I've seen that. Cacio e pepe e huevos?
6: Yeah.
5: No, it's mixed up languages there.
4: Yeah. Whenever I hear pepe, I think of chihuahuas. So.
6: Okay. Mm-hmm.
4: Okay. This is delicious, and I just think it tastes very nice.
6: I'm glad you
4: toast.
6: Like it on the toast. Yeah. So if
2: you know, it's got to be great on a cracker then.
6: Absolutely.
5: Oh, yeah. Ritz. Can you imagine a Ritz?
1: You ever have a nice crunchy cracker, Tom? You know how crunchy your toast is. How about
4: Yeah, I had a cracker. I ate a couple crackers yesterday.
1: Oh, I bet
4: you saltines.
1: Saltines.
4: Got the word salt in it, so I'm a fan.
6: Mm-hmm. Right.
4: As you know.
2: Henry, you were talking about traveling.
5: Yeah.
2: I would imagine your coffee, you know, when you're on the road, you want coffee.
5: And you and I have traveled together before, and you probably are familiar with this phenomenon, and certainly Pat, too. Sometimes you can travel so much that you start getting places mixed up. And this is a story about how that went horribly wrong for me. There was a couple-year period there where I was doing the improv at Vegas, which is at the Harrah's, and then the improv in Tahoe, which was at Harvey's. And when you walk in, initially, they look the same. There'd be, like, the hotel desk, and there was a Starbucks right next to the hotel desk, and there was a long staircase. And if you were in the Vegas one, the long staircase at the top, there was another Starbucks.
2: Hmm.
5: And if you were at the Tahoe one, if you went up that staircase, there was no Starbucks. And that's going to be a really important part of this story.
4: Okay.
5: So here's what happens. I go into the Tahoe Harvey's Improv and I check in I check into the hotel desk or whatever. And then there's the Starbucks, and it's a huge line. There's like 100 people in the line, and everybody's upset. It's like, 8 in the morning, and people have skis, It's a big ski town, and mothers with strollers and babies crying and everything. And people start getting in that small talk that you get in at Starbucks or any place when the line's, hey, what are they doing? They have to go out and kill the beans or I don't know what,
2: right,
5: that type of thing. That doesn't make any sense, but that kind of thing. So anyway, I'm sort of say to the people around me, this is too long. I think I'm going to go to the one upstairs. And these people are like, they got one upstairs? I go, yeah, it's weird. It's kind of odd, but they have a Starbucks right up at the top of that staircase. Really? These guys with skis and moms with strollers and everything? And I go, yeah, I mean, it might be a long line up there too, but it's not going to be anything like this.
1: Yeah.
5: So I turn around and I start walking up this really, really long staircase. And I'm about halfway up, and I start thinking, wait, is this the one that's got the Starbucks, or is this not? But I turn around, and there's like 20 people following me with skis and moms with crying babies and everything. And we all get to the top, And I look around and I'm like, oh, you know what? No, there's no Starbucks. And they're like, are you kidding me, man? Like, are you really kidding? Like this, honey, turn around, get our place in line. This guy's out of his mind. We just followed a crazy person, you know? And then, and I have to perform, you know, like I have to go up at the show at the improv that night. And there's just like angry. That's the guy who told us it was a Starbucks, you know, try making people laugh at that point.
4: Henry Phillips is our guest.
5: Yeah.
4: Tomorrow evening, you can see him in Mahomet, Illinois.
5: Yeah.
4: Yellow and Company. Right now, we're going to check in with Chick McGee because there's a lot of sports action coming up.
1: That's right. 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
15: Mostly sunny with some breeze today and a high of 74. AccuWeather's coming up next. I'm Freddie Hammer with local news on the Twin Valleys Talk Radio Network. A passenger detained during a Mount Carmel traffic stop was later released from local police custody and immediately turned over to federal immigration authorities. Police say 36-year-old Jose Scandella Gizales was held after an ICE agent advised the officer he could be detained under the department's 287G authority. The driver received a warning for a broken brake light and was released. Police did not say whether Gizales was facing criminal charges. A disaster loan outreach center is opening at the Woodward Township Municipal Building to help Lycoming County residents affected by the September 3rd storms and flooding. County Public Safety Director Forrest Rothschild says the assistance is for homeowners, renters, businesses, and nonprofits, not just small businesses. The center is at 89 Moore Road Extension in Linden and will operate weekdays from 8 to 5 and Saturdays from 10 to 4 for about 2 weeks. And Williamsport is getting statewide recognition from U.S. News and World Report. The city ranks second on its 2026-27 list of best places to live in Pennsylvania, behind only Pittsburgh. U.S. News gave Williamsport an overall score of 5.5, citing factors including housing costs and commute times. Altoona came in third. Officials from the Williamsport-Lycoming Chamber of Commerce are celebrating the recognition and say they hope Williamsport can eventually move into the top spot. And checking sports, PIAA high school sports from yesterday, high school varsity football, Athens defeating Tawanda 48-21, varsity volleyball, North Schuylkill over Lady of Lords Regional 3-1, and Milton beat Central Mountain 2-1. High school football tonight, the backyard broadcasting game of the week, Muncie at Montgomery. That's the old shoe game. 6:30 for pregame coverage, 7 p.m. for a kickoff. You can hear that on the Twin Valleys Talk Radio Network. NFL yesterday, Falcons over the Packers, 35-14. Looking forward to the Bengals versus the Steelers this Sunday, 1 p.m. on CBS. AccuWeather's coming up next. I'm Freddie Hammer with local news on the Twin Valleys Talk Radio Network.
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Hit in the head by a brick and I don't remember anything. I might have been

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Good morning, it's Freddie Hammer. Good stuff today. I'm giving away tickets to see Skillet at the Bloomsburg Fair. That's coming up here on Monday, as well as an opportunity to have a no-repeat workday with me. Details about high school football coming up today, too, because that's tonight. We have the Scorpions as part of this no-repeat workday and Wind of Change on WZXR.

0: Guns N' Roses. And welcome to the Jungle, baby, on 99.3 and 103.7 WZXR. It's Freddie Hammer. Tonight's the old shoe game. If you're a Muncie or Montgomery person, you know all about it, right? It's a little rivalry going on there. And tonight, that's our backyard broadcasting game of the week. So our pregame coverage begins at 6:30 tonight, kickoff at 7. And you can hear that on our sister station, the Twin Valleys Talk Radio Network. Yes? Bob and Ian do the play-by-play after the 7 o'clock kickoff, and they do that pregame show, too. So you get all the details about the game and about the teams and about what's going on in high school football on Friday night. Halftime report during that program with Eric Spencer, he gives you the details of all the other games that are playing over the evening here. And those games include Sealands Grove at Williamsport, Montoursville at Milton. They're doing the goal for the cure there. And Hughesville at Northwest, Lewisburg at Warrior Run, Loyalsock at Mifflinburg, and Jersey Shore at Shikellamy. Hopefully you're going to be a part of that and one of those games, and somebody that you, want to watch play is going to be doing well. That's my hope for everybody tonight. I hope everybody wins. That's just me. All right. So we got music on the way. Of course, more rock and roll from a no-repeat workday. We're going to do that with Green Day and Valley Weather next on WZXR.
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8: Hi, folks, and happy Friday. Another awesome day to be alive. Snedeker here from WNEP-TV. So we have a nice sunny Friday. Could be 70, 75 degrees. So appreciate today. It's a gem. It's a gem. Lows tonight near 50. Tomorrow, it's not going to be that bad. Tomorrow, partly sunny to cloudy. There might be some showers later in the day, but a lot of that action is going to stay to our east. Saturday's high near 68, so you have to put a smile on your face and say it's great to be alive and make it a good weekend. The last one of September. It's up to you.
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It's Freddie Hammer. You can give the gift of life with giving blood. I'll tell you again how much I love to give blood and give you some more details about where you can go for finding a blood drive after Bachman-Turner Overdrive on WZXR.

0: 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It's Freddie Hammer. So it's giving the gift of life is wonderful because you are helping save lives. One pint of blood saves more than one life. So if they're having this national blood shortage emergency. So I've been telling you quite a bit that it's a good thing to go and give blood. You sort of like, you know, take the pressure off yourself. Get a pint of blood out and it resets. So you're all right. But if you wanted to go to a Red Cross blood drive near you, where is it? It's going on Tuesday, coming up next week, the Church of the Resurrection at Musser Lane in Muncie from 12:30 to 5. Now that's perfect because you can go onto the redcrossblood.org app, or at least online, and tell them that you want to be a part of that blood drive in particular. You could also put in the zip code for your home and take a whole radius of all the blood drives that are around you in these next few days, and those are the ones you can choose. And that doing that on the app is really easy, as well as an opportunity to sort of get through faster. So if you give the gift of life, start out on the app at redcrossblood.org or the Red Cross Blood app and get yourself all set up and ready to go. 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

0: Jukebox Hero and Foreigner on 99.3 and 103.7 WZXR. It's Freddie Hammer. All right, it's early, but it's food news time because it's sort of breakfast food. How about this? Kentucky Fried Chicken has come up with a new item, and they're calling it KF Cereal. Mm-hmm. This is actually a partnering of KFC UK with a cereal brand called Surreal for a limited edition cereal. It's inspired by the fast food chain's original recipe chicken. The cereal is seasoned with KFC's famous blend of 11 herbs and spices. The chain recommends skipping the milk and using gravy instead. Ugh. This isn't coming to the U.S. Thank goodness, because I don't want to do a taste test Tuesday with this. It's only on the website in the U.K., but you could maybe go and pay euros for that. Maybe you could pay pounds for that. It's sold out already on the website, but that always seems to happen. They'll re-up. Maybe they'll do more cereal. KF Cereal. Ask them about that on 3rd Street. On the way, we're coming back with more rock and roll at the top of the hour. Stuff coming back from Ozzy Osbourne. Maybe even a little Stone Temple Pilots before we get there on WZXR.
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That's The Kill in 30 Seconds to Mars on WCXR. It's Freddie Hammer. Bloomsburg Fair is definitely starting tonight. Everybody that's going over there and has to be there for vendors or exhibits, probably going a little early. So I hope to see you out there. We got the Super Roving Radio and a big prize pack to give away. So when you see us, stop in. Put your name in the box. Right now it's Foo Fighters on ZX.

0: What It Takes. That's Aerosmith on 99.3 and 103.7 WZXR. It's Freddie Hammer. NASCAR Cup racing's coming up on Sunday. So we got the Hollywood Casino 400 from Kansas. They're going to be doing their pre-race coverage at 2 o'clock and then 3 o'clock for Green Flag Racing. So you're in the chase now, so we're getting down to the wire. November is the last race, so can't wait to see who pulls it out. We want Denny Hamlin to be the champion this year. That's my prediction. All right. You can hear all the races all season long. It's not long now. We're going to be wrapping it all up here, but you can listen on the Twin Valleys Talk Radio Network, which is 101.7 WWPA, or online at TwinValleysTalk.com. 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I got Valley Weather coming up and Cage the Elephant on WZXR.
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9: Hi, folks, and happy Friday. Another awesome day to be alive. Snedeker here from WNEP-TV. So, we have a nice sunny Friday. Could be 70, 75 degrees. So appreciate today. It's a gem. It's a gem. Lows tonight near 50. Tomorrow, it's not going to be that bad. Tomorrow, partly sunny to cloudy. There might be some showers later in the day, but a lot of that action is going to stay to our east. Saturday's high near 68, so you have to put a smile on your face and say it's great to be alive and make it a good weekend. The last one of September. It's up to you.
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0: love the Midnight Rider. 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It's Freddie Hammer. What an interesting 5K this is. North Central Site Services invites you to take part in the White Cane 5K on Saturday, October 3rd on Reach Road in Williamsport. It's a unique event because it brings blind and sighted runners together for a timed 5K. That's interesting. Or you can just do a 1 mile walk. You could grab a partner for the blindfold challenge where two people teams experience the course with one participant blindfolded and the other serving as a sighted guide. Wow, that would be definitely challenging. So pre-registration is going on. Actually, pre-registration's over. So the day of the event, go and pay $30 and get out there and run, walk, or help support the mission of North Central Site Services at the White Cane 5K, October 3rd. In Williamsport. That's right there on Reach Road. So hopefully if you're a 5K person, it's something that you might want to do. 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Music coming back, of course, from Thin Lizzy next on WZXR.
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0: Idol and Rebel Yell on 99.3 and 103.7 WZXR. Yes, we got a Rebel Yell for the Bloomsburg Fair. Woot! 171st Bloomsburg Fair is here. It's starting today. People already doing stuff down there. Our super roving radio in place. And that's where you can come by and say hello to us at Gate 3. Right when you come in Gate 3 and go to the Skyride area, go to the left a little bit, and we're down there. You can see the Super Roving Radio where we're going to be hanging out for the Bloomsburg Fair this year. Of course, stop by, put your name in the box, register to win the prize pack. And you know what? It's great to see people from Lycoming County at the Bloomsburg Fair because we recognize people. Sometimes people don't know, you know, we just don't see a lot of the people from Bloomsburg. We got a couple listeners that say something about it, but maybe they, you know, never know what's going on. So come by, say hello. Let us know that you're from Lancaster County and represent when you come by and say hello. We've got live broadcasts from the Bloomsburg Fair all week long, all brought to you by WNL Subaru and CH Walt Sons. Be sure to stop by and see them too with their cool displays. But what's really cool is I got tickets right now for Skillet. It's going to be a program that you're going to love. If you love Christian rock, it's one of those things where you know that you love it. So it's coming up on Monday, the 28th. I got two pairs of tickets for this. So I'm going to take callers number 6 and caller number 8. 6 and 8 right now, 570-323-9399. Pick up these tickets to the Bloomsburg Fair. You get tickets to see Skillet and two tickets to enter the fair. So it's all free. Just got to get yourself there. 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

0: Company on the WZXR Workforce Block. That's four in a row of your favorite rock and roll artists every day in the weekday. It's around the noontime hour. We started off today with Feel Like Making Love, Rock Steady, Shooting Star, and Moving On. That's what we do. And during the flashback pop quiz, that's where we're headed now. We're moving on from Bad Company onto the flashback pop quiz because I got a prize pack for you today. I got the WZXR prize pack, the Utz brand snacks, the Pepsi products, and a four pack of family four pack, really, of Reptiland tickets. So you can enjoy that. Two adults, two kids. And if you know the answer to today's flashback pop quiz, you can totally win this prize pack. So use the number 570-323-9399.
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2: In the hit 90s flick, The American President, Richard Dreyfuss plays Senator Bob Rumson, who's always telling us,
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11: Hi, folks, and happy Friday. Another awesome day to be alive. Snedeker here from WNEP-TV. So we have a nice sunny Friday. Could be 70, 75 degrees. So appreciate today. It's a gem. It's a gem. Lows tonight near 50. Tomorrow, it's not going to be that bad. Tomorrow, partly sunny to cloudy. There might be some showers later in the day, but a lot of that action is going to stay to our east. Saturday's high near 68, so you have to put a smile on your face and say it's great to be alive and make it a good weekend. The last one of September. It's up to you.
0: Yes, it is. 1225, 64 degrees, pretty blue skies. Let's see who knows the answer to today's Flashback Pop Quiz.
2: Did you know who played the president Richard Dreyfuss was running against in the American president?
4: You're not serious. Don't I sound serious?
2: Well, at first, he tries to ignore him. But after Bob goes after his girlfriend, the gloves come off for President Andrew Shepherd, played by Michael Douglas.
4: It's true.
12: I didn't know that.
2: If your answer was Michael Douglas...
4: Now, if you can answer that question, folks, then you're smarter than I am.
2: Then you pass today's pop quiz. Class dismissed.
0: Okay, go ahead and prove it.
13: I believe that was Michael Douglas.
0: That's exactly right. Who's this?
13: Darren Peischer.
0: Hi, Darren. Where are you calling from today?
13: Linden again.
0: Great. I got you the WZXR prize pack, the Utz Brown snacks, the Pepsi products, and a 4-pack of tickets to Reptiland. 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
13: All right. That sounds great.
0: Okay, good. And we're going to – I think I have one more family 4-pack of Reptiland tickets that we'll do on Monday again. So that's just – we'll see what comes around then because you know there's lots of fun tickets and things going out the door. And it's fall, so there's lots of things coming up. All right. 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

0: 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Hey, you know what? 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It's Sunday mornings, and we do that right around 6:30 a.m. each week. And it's all brought to you by Geisinger, Muncie, and Jersey Shore, state-of-the-art healthcare close to home. This week, the Central Pennsylvania Chamber of Commerce serves hundreds of businesses around the region and works to provide programs and information so they can thrive. We're going to talk with Ryan Workman. He's the communication director of the chamber, and he's going to talk about upcoming seminars and their annual meeting, which is going to be in Williamsport at Farrington Place this year. So find out more. 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Lots of stuff to check out. 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In fact, on the way, we got music from Tool because Mowing Howie is out in the road, actually out in the yard, probably mowing something. So good job. It would be a beautiful day to mow grass today. So we'll play a song for Howie in Eaglesmere. It's coming up next on ZXR.
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That one going out to Eagles Mirror. Another Zach on the list from Muncie this time. 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

0: Thank you. Eric Clapton, please. Above all.
1: Wrapping up the workforce block, I'll request lunch hour with little Eric Clapton. You know, he's doing his Crossroads Guitar Festival coming up this weekend at the Moody Center in Austin, Texas. It's a benefit for his rehab facility, the Crossroads Center Antigua, featuring performances by Billy Gibbons of ZZ Top. Let's see who else. Buddy Guy, John Mayer, the Tedeschi Trucks Band, Jimmy Vaughn, Trey Anastasio, who's from Fish. Many others. Clapton will perform at both shows. Pete Townsend was on the bill but had to cancel because he damaged his left foot and has issues with his balance. So it's the first time the festival's being held in Texas, in Austin, Texas, and the third time in the state, following one in Dallas, and then again in 2019 they were in Dallas. One was in Illinois, outside Chicago. Anyway, so he founded the center in 1998 on the Caribbean island of Antigua, where he has a home, and talked about the possibility of reaching out to friends should he need to organize a benefit concert to help fund it. So these are his friends that are going to be performing this weekend in Austin, Texas, for the Crossroads Center Antigua, the Crossroads Guitar Festival. I love it. Coming back with Smashing Pumpkins, we'll do that next on WZXR.
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Eagles and Already Gone on 99.3 and 103.7 WZXR. It's Freddie Hammer. You getting ready for high school football tonight? Yes, you are. I got the Backyard Broadcasting Game of the Week to tell you about, plus the other games that are going to be played at 7 o'clock tonight for the kickoff. Talk about it in less than 10. After Pearl Jam and Jeremy on WZXR.

0: Pat Benatar, hit me with your best shot on WZXR. That's football talk right there. High school football tonight. We're doing the backyard broadcasting game of the week, the old shoe game, Muncie at Montgomery. 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Tonight, week 5, Muncie and Montgomery are going to have a great game. And hopefully it will be a win for who you want to win. I want everybody to win. That's how I go. Anyway, that's weird. But still, I don't like competition. But it's fine because it's the way of the world. 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Enjoy high school football tonight. And you also have other games that you can listen to that you'll get details about during the halftime report on our show. That's going to be Sealands Grove at Williamsport, Montoursville at Milton. They're doing a pediatric cancer fundraiser. Hughesville at Northwest, Lewisburg at Warrior Run, Loyal Sock at Mifflinburg, and Jersey Shore at Chickalimmie. So hopefully one of those games will be something that you're going to want to go watch. I got Billy Squire on the way. Penn Valley weather next on WZXR.
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4: We are watching a coastal storm, which may bring some rain to central Pennsylvania. We're not expecting a lot. As a matter of fact, I'm only expecting about a quarter inch or less. Now, if the track of this storm would shift more to the west, then obviously the Williamsport area is looking at more. But it's not going to be a major issue for central Pennsylvania. Hi, it's Storm Tracker 16, Chief Meteorologist Kurt Aaron, with your central Pennsylvania forecast from WNEP-TV. Gorgeous start to the weekend. Great night for Friday Night Football if you want to go out. Saturday looks good in the morning, sunshine. We will see clouds increase in the afternoon, and we'll have the chance of a couple of those scattered showers as we head into Saturday night. Sunday, we'll have some scattered showers on and off throughout the day. As far as temperatures go, Saturday will be in the low 70s. Sunday will be in the mid-60s, so feeling a little bit more like fall. That storm system then pulls away on Monday, and next week, we could be talking highs near 80 by the end of the week.
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Billy Squire. Everybody wants you on WZXR. It's Freddie Hammer. You know, days like the we've been having, beautiful, perfect for car shows. There's such a relaxing atmosphere. People who love cars just want to go look at the different things. And everybody with their fuzzy duster out there dusting their cars off from the pollen and the dirt. Anyway, I got a good car show for you. I'll tell you about it in less than 10. After the rolling

0: 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It's Freddie Hammer. 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That's this Sunday, the 27th at 9 a.m. at Antlers on the Water. 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Get out there and do the Rev for Rescue Car, Truck, and Bike Show. 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Get some today. Hey, music on the way from Creed. 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

0: Jovi and Living on a Prayer on 99.3 and 103.7 WZXR. It's Freddie Hammer. Hey, we got our public affairs show that happens on Sunday morning right here at 6:30 a.m. That's here at WZXR. So you can listen in on Sundays. And this week we're going to be speaking with Ryan Workman of the Central Pennsylvania Chamber of Commerce. 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All right, Jake Michael's coming back for the rest of this afternoon. He's going to be doing the Rush Hour Rock Block. And that happens from 5 to 6 every day. You can do that for a Friday afternoon and get yourself home in a good mood. I love it. I'll be back Monday after Bob and Tom at 10 a.m. We'll be doing that. We'll start another week up again together. How about it? Don't drink and drive. I'm Freddie Hammer on WZXR.
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The Susquehanna Valley's home of rock and roll, 99.3 and 103.7 WZXR. And yes, yes, yes, we have made it to Friday afternoon, and I'm just a couple of hours away from the weekend. How you doing? I'm Jake. Got any good plans for the weekend? You know, lots happening around the Susquehanna Valley, and I'll fill you in on some of those happenings this afternoon. But right now, what do you say we get back to the rock? It's Phil Collins in the air tonight.

0: Sublime wrapping up the music marathon, 99.3 103.7 WZXR, Friday afternoon. Jake hanging in with you till 7 tonight. And Williamsport, get ready to get the lead out. 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
16: We are watching a coastal storm, which may bring some rain to central Pennsylvania. We're not expecting a lot. As a matter of fact, I'm only expecting about a quarter inch or less. Now, if the track of this storm would shift more to the west, then obviously the Williamsport area is looking at more. But it's not going to be a major issue for central Pennsylvania. Hi, it's Storm Tracker 16, Chief Meteorologist Kurt Aaron, with your central Pennsylvania forecast from WNEP-TV. Gorgeous start to the weekend. Great night for Friday night football if you want to go out. Saturday looks good in the morning, sunshine. We will see clouds increase in the afternoon, and we'll have the chance of a couple of those scattered showers as we head into Saturday night. Sunday, we'll have some scattered showers on and off throughout the day. As far as temperatures go, Saturday will be in the low 70s. Sunday will be in the mid-60s, so feeling a little bit more like fall. That storm system then pulls away on Monday, and next week, we could be talking highs near 80 by the end of the week.
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Greta Van Fleet going small and cheap for three special shows in Nashville. 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

0: 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If you got something to show off, take it out there. 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

0: Red Hot Chili Peppers, 99.3, 103.7 WZXR. 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Hey, buddy.
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We all know about the Declaration of Independence being signed in Philadelphia, right? But what about the one signed right here in Lycoming County? There's a local story you may never have heard, and Tina Cooney of the Jersey Shore Historical Society is going to tell it. I got the details

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0: keeping you in the know right where you live, 99.3 1037 WZXR. And here's a chance to dig into a little local history and maybe learn something you didn't know about our very own backyard. The Montoursville Garden Club welcomes Tina Cooney, president of the Jersey Shore Historical Society, coming up on Thursday at 12:30 at the Montoursville Presbyterian Church. Now, we all learned about the Declaration of Independence being signed in Philadelphia when we were in school, but did you know Lycoming County has its own Declaration of Independence story? Yeah, Tina Cooney will take you back in time and explain the local connection during this special program. Again, it's going to be happening this coming Thursday, October 1st, 12:30 at the Montoursville Presbyterian Church.
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4: We are watching a coastal storm, which may bring some rain to central Pennsylvania. We're not expecting a lot. As a matter of fact, I'm only expecting about a quarter inch or less. Now, if the track of this storm would shift more to the west, then obviously the Williamsport area is looking at more. But it's not going to be a major issue for central Pennsylvania. Hi, it's Storm Tracker 16, Chief Meteorologist Kurt Aaron, with your central Pennsylvania forecast from WNEP-TV. Gorgeous start to the weekend. Great night for Friday night football if you want to go out. Saturday looks good in the morning, sunshine. We will see clouds increase in the afternoon, and we'll have the chance of a couple of those scattered showers as we head into Saturday night. Sunday, we'll have some scattered showers on and off throughout the day. As far as temperatures go, Saturday will be in the low 70s. Sunday will be in the mid-60s, so feeling a little bit more like fall. That storm system then pulls away on Monday, and next week, we could be talking highs near 80 by the end of the week.
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It is Friday night. You really want to cook? Yeah, me neither. Head on over to the Milton American Legion for their Friday night dinner and weekly special. Grab some good food, hang out, kick off the weekend without dirtying up a single dish. Happens every Friday night at the Milton American Legion, 401 North Front Street in Milton. That event calendar update brought to you by the mouth-watering satisfaction of sea salt caramels from Lang's Chocolates on Pine Street in downtown Williamsport.

0: Quiet Riot and Bang Your Head. Mental Health 99.3 WZXR. And of course, they've got themselves a brand new vocalist, 23-year-old Long Island singer John Tora. He is their new lead singer. He'll be joining the band on their upcoming live dates. The group shared that via social media. He stood out from more than 700 submissions following the band's open call for singers. He sent his audition videos to management and also shared performances online where they went viral and sparked an incredible response from fans. Frankie Benali's widow, Regina Benali, who manages the band now, Frankie, of course, the original drummer in Quiet Riot, she said, "He may be young, but he's dedicated and professional. He brings a breath of fresh air that lifts us all, and we couldn't be more excited about the future with him on lead vocals." So if you want to check out Quiet Riot, they are going to be out there touring around. Just look for them.
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Let me ask you, you remember when you were a kid and a year felt like, you know, an eternity? Christmas took about 6 years to get here. Summer vacation lasted forever. And your birthday, well, that might have been, like, scheduled for 2047. Now, you sneeze in January and somebody's handing you a pumpkin spice latte. So why does time seem to speed up as we get older? Well, scientists, they've been kicking around this one for years, and one idea is pretty simple. When you're 10, 1 year is a pretty big chunk of your entire life. But when

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Kickoff set for 7 o'clock tonight across the Susquehanna Valley. 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It's going to be a great night for it.

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6: We are watching a coastal storm, which may bring some rain to central Pennsylvania. We're not expecting a lot. As a matter of fact, I'm only expecting about a quarter inch or less. Now, if the track of this storm would shift more to the west, then obviously the Williamsport area is looking at more. But it's not going to be a major issue for central Pennsylvania. Hi, it's Storm Tracker 16, Chief Meteorologist Kurt Aaron, with your central Pennsylvania forecast from WNEP-TV. Gorgeous start to the weekend. Great night for Friday night football if you want to go out. Saturday looks good in the morning, sunshine. We will see clouds increase in the afternoon, and we'll have the chance of a couple of those scattered showers as we head into Saturday night. Sunday, we'll have some scattered showers on and off throughout the day. As far as temperatures go, Saturday will be in the low 70s. Sunday will be in the mid-60s, so feeling a little bit more like fall. That storm system then pulls away on Monday, and next week, we could be talking highs near 80 by the end of the week.
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0: 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And if you are looking for some high school soccer tomorrow, well, there's plenty of that around in District 4. We've got three games getting underway at 11 o'clock tomorrow morning. Loyal Sock is on the road at Jersey Shore. Montoursville heads over to Central Mountain, and Muncie travels to take on Southern Columbia. Then at 3 o'clock, Wellsboro is at Warrior Run. So a pretty full Saturday on the soccer field around the area. Get out, catch a game, support the kiddos, and good luck to all of our local teams in action this weekend.
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The 171st Bloomsburg Fair, happening now through Saturday, October.

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0: Rock Block on 99.3 and 103.7 WZXR. And tomorrow night, we are going to turn things up just a wee bit louder. I'm talking about Dee Snider's House of Hair from 9 till midnight. 3 hours of the stuff that made the 80s and early 90s such a great time to be a rock fan. We're talking the guitars, the choruses, the screaming guitar solos, the bands that used more hairspray in one night than most of us used in our entire lifetime. Dee's digging into the hard rock and heavy metal you grew up with, cranking it loud, the songs that sounded best with the windows down and the stereo probably a little louder than it should have been. And yeah, some of us had the hair back then. We've got pictures to prove it. Dee Snider's House of Hair, tomorrow night, 9 till midnight.
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10: We are watching a coastal storm, which may bring some rain to central Pennsylvania. We're not expecting a lot. As a matter of fact, I'm only expecting about a quarter inch or less. Now, if the track of this storm would shift more to the west, then obviously the Williamsport area is looking at more, but it's not going to be a major issue for central Pennsylvania. Hi, it's storm tracker 16, chief meteorologist Kurt Aaron with your central Pennsylvania forecast from WNEP-TV. Gorgeous start to the weekend. Great night for Friday night football if you want to go out. Saturday looks good in the morning, sunshine. We will see clouds increase in the afternoon, and we'll have the chance of a couple of those scattered showers as we head into Saturday night. Sunday, we'll have some scattered showers on and off throughout the day. As far as temperatures go, Saturday will be in the low 70s. Sunday will be in the mid-60s, so feeling a little bit more like fall. That storm system then pulls away on Monday, and next week, we could be talking highs near 80 by the end of the week.
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0: The workday is over, and we are rocking all the way home with the Rush Hour Rock Block, 99.3 and 103.7 WZXR. And you know, it's one of those games that means just a little bit more than just another Friday night of high school football. This week, the Backyard Broadcasting High School Football Game of the Week takes us to Montgomery for the annual Old Shoe Game as the Red Raiders welcome the Muncie Indians. Ian Catherine and Bob Woodley, they have the call tonight with Eric Spencer handling the halftime report. Pregame coverage getting underway at around 6:30 here tonight. Kickoff at 7 o'clock. 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
7: Ted Bennett broadcasting live at the 171st Bloomsburg Fair. We're all set up. Listen, if you're planning to go to the fair tonight, opening night, the traffic was tough, but right now, it's great. We're here. We're ready to go. A lot of excitement going on. We want to thank our sponsors tonight, WNL Subaru and C.H. Walt's Sons. Make sure when you're down here, stop by and see what they have on display for you from WNL Subaru and C.H. Walt's. And tonight, everybody's here because they're excited about the harness racing going on. And a little bit later on tonight, it's going to be Nate Smith. We're excited about that concert. And also Avery Anna will open up for him. Looking throughout the rest of the week, we have Live that's going to be here Saturday. Tommy James, Greg Warren, Skillet shows up on Sunday. Icon and Idols. It just goes on and on. We'll definitely get settled in here now. We're smelling all the delicious aromas that are here, the cotton candy, the apple dumplings. Oh, you know all so well what you're in for when you come down here. So make sure you have a safe trip. Come on down. It's a beautiful night for the opening night of the Bloomsburg Fair, brought to you by WNL Subaru and C.H. Walt's Sons. Reporting from Bloomsburg, I'm Ted Bennett for Backyard Broadcasting.
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0: Nirvana wraps up the Rush Hour Rock Block 99.3 and 103.7 WZXR. And can we at least get through Halloween first? Here it is, September 25th, and General Mills has already rolled out a new Christmas cereal inspired by Buddy the Elf. It's called Maple Syrup Chex, because if you remember, Elf Buddy, you know, believed the maple syrup was basically its own food group. Put it on cereal, spaghetti, whatever you got, right? Well, there's even a recipe on the box for a holiday snack mix, because apparently we need to start planning Christmas snacks, you know, while it's still 70 degrees out. Now, you can only get maple syrup Chex at Walmart, and it's already showing up in stores. So here we are, September 25th, people. At this rate, by Halloween, they're going to be selling Valentine's Day Cheerios.
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1: Well, good evening. Teddy B at the Bloomsburg Fair, the 171st Bloomsburg Fair. And it is a beautiful night for a fair in central Pennsylvania. This break is brought to you by WNL Subaru and C.H. Waltz Sons. Be sure to stop by and see them as well. A lot of folks we're talking to early. We're just getting set up here right now. We've got the table set up and all. Make sure you stop by and register to win this huge prize pack that we have for you. Nate Smith on stage tonight. That's going to be an exciting concert. Maybe we'll see you there. A little bit later on tomorrow, it's going to be live with Jet. And then Sunday, you've got Tommy James and the Shondells, and there's a whole week after that. So you know all the food. You know where you like to go. You and the family have special places to come and eat, sweet things, apple dumplings. Everybody knows where they're at. So make sure you come on down and have a good time. We're going to be here, and looking forward to this country concert tonight. And make sure you check out the free stage, too. A lot of entertainment going on there. Listen, we're thankful for WNL Subaru and CH Waltz Sons for sponsoring us. And we'll be back and talk to you a little bit later on as we get set up. Stop by and say hi. I'm Ted Bennett for Backyard Broadcasting.
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0: Coming up in the Rock Report, we are finally getting our first look at Ozzy and Black Sabbath's Back to the Beginning concert film. U2 have dropped another new song and revealed their next album. And Motorhead is digging back into the vault for the 40th anniversary of Orgasmatron. I've got it all coming up in the Rock Report on 99.3 and 103.7 WZXR.
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0: 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The first trailer is out now, and the movie clocks in at a pretty hefty 2.5 hours. The film documents Ozzy's final performance July 5th of last year in Birmingham, England, and features 30 performances with every artist from that historic day represented. 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And you, too, have finally put a name and date on album number 16. It's called Carnival de Luz, and it'll be out November 13th. They've also released the album's second single called Silencio, along with a new video that was shot in Mexico City. That follows the first single, Street of Dreams, and because this is you, too, there are plenty of ways to buy the new album. Deluxe vinyl and CD box sets, limited edition colored vinyl, standard vinyl and CD, and of course, digitally. And Motorhead, going back to 1986 for the 40th anniversary of Orgasmatron. That album featured Lemmy, Phil Campbell, Wurzel, and Pete Gill, with the band pushing into an even heavier sound without losing any of the speed and raw attitude that made Motorhead, well, you know, Motorhead. For the anniversary, the original album has been remastered and cut at half speed from the original tapes. There's also a completely new remix and remaster from longtime Motorhead collaborator Cameron Webb, working from the original recording stems. And that is your Rock Report for Friday, September 25th.
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12: 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Nate Smith on stage tonight. How many hits does he have? He's just got a ton of them. He's one of those guys that is up and coming and moving forward. He'll be on stage tonight. We're looking forward to that. And also, if we look ahead a little bit, Saturday, October 3rd, it's going to be the truck and tractor pulls. Just getting you set up here, the big rig series final. Then on that same day, Saturday at 12:30, Champion Demo Derby. Then we look at Thursday and Friday coming up this week. You've got a night of destruction, more demo derbies with campers, and then that Bull Ride Mania featuring Dave Showtime Myers. 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It's the Bloomsburg Fair, and we're brought to you by WNL Subaru and C.H. Waltz Sons. I'm Ted Bennett reporting for Backyard Broadcasting.
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14: We are watching a coastal storm, which may bring some rain to central Pennsylvania. We're not expecting a lot. As a matter of fact, I'm only expecting about a quarter inch or less. Now, if the track of this storm would shift more to the west, then obviously the Williamsport area is looking at more. But it's not going to be a major issue for central Pennsylvania. Hi, it's Storm Tracker 16, Chief Meteorologist Kurt Aaron, with your central Pennsylvania forecast from WNEP-TV. Gorgeous start to the weekend. Great night for Friday night football if you want to go out. Saturday looks good in the morning, sunshine. We will see clouds increase in the afternoon, and we'll have the chance of a couple of those scattered showers as we head into Saturday night. Sunday, we'll have some scattered showers on and off throughout the day. As far as temperatures go, Saturday will be in the low 70s. Sunday will be in the mid-60s, so feeling a little bit more like fall. That storm system then pulls away on Monday, and next week, we could be talking highs near 80 by the end of the week.
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0: 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And Saturday morning, you can sleep in if you want, but make sure the radio's turned on. It's Time Warp with Bill St. James every Saturday morning from 6 till 10. Bill takes you back through some of the greatest years in rock and roll with the songs you remember, the stories behind them, and those pop culture moments that'll have you saying, man, I totally forgot about that. It's 4 hours of great rock memories and plenty of stuff that'll take you right back. So kick off the weekend tomorrow morning with Time Warp and Bill St. James from 6 till 10.
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0: 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For a lot of you, you're probably already at the football games around the Susquehanna Valley. It's a beautiful night for football. Maybe you're just making your way into the gate. Should be a great night. Enjoy whatever game you are at. If you're not at football, hey, enjoy whatever it is you are out there doing. Make a great weekend of it. It looks like weather-wise, tomorrow's going to be pretty decent day. Sunday, a little iffy yet. Maybe some showers to cross the area. We'll see how it all plays out. But as always, my friends, keep the radio turned on, keep it turned up, and keep rocking with us at WZXR.
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5: 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Waltz Sons. 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Nate Smith, of course, on stage tonight. Live with special guest Jet. That's coming up tomorrow. Tommy James and the Shondells. Are you kidding me? Sunday the 27th. Skillet entertains Monday the 28th. And Icon and Idols, Aaron Tippin and Colin Ray filling in for that. And then on Wednesday, it'll be Kansas. Some of the greatest music of all time going to be on the stage here. You know about the food. You know about all the excitement, all the events. Don't forget the truck tractor pulls on Saturday, the Champion Demo Derby. How about Bull Ride Mania? That's coming up featuring Dave Showtime Meyer. Then on Thursday, Night of Destruction Demo Derby. Camper figure eight, got to see that. A lot of stuff going on, and I smell the food now. Can't wait to go out and eat some of it. I'll be checking in with you a little bit later. We want to thank our sponsor, WNL Subaru and C.H. Waltz Sons. Be sure to stop by and see them, too. And we'll see you when you come up and say hi at the 171st Bloomsburg Fair. I'm Ted Bennett reporting for Backyard Broadcasting.
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Jet Sitting Woman. Good stuff right there. Queensryche, 99.3, 103.7 WZXR. Here we are, Friday night together. Mark Mack joining in. Going to be another cool night. Clear, moonlit sky, 42 that low. Tomorrow, we got another great day, high of 74. But right now, we get to fog hat.

0: Joan Jett, the Blackhearts, WZXR. Hey, we just got high school football kicked off over on the backyard the game of the week on the Twin Valleys Talk Radio Network. 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
8: Your AccuWeather forecast tonight. Expect a clear sky illuminated by moonlight with temperatures dropping to 50 degrees. Tomorrow we'll start off with sunshine before clouds roll in along with a brisk breeze. Anticipate a high of 71 degrees. Tomorrow night will bring mostly cloudy skies and a passing shower with temperatures around 58 degrees. Moving into Sunday, expect mostly cloudy conditions with some rain showers and a high of 64 degrees. Looking ahead to Monday, skies will remain cloudy with a high temperature of 66 degrees. For AccuWeather, I'm meteorologist Jason Caterina.
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Free Will Rush, WZXR. Well, Alex and Getty put a lot of money toward a campaign for a permanent Neil Peart Memorial in Ontario Park. They put the donations over the top. Very cool. So we'll get a Neil Peart Memorial in the park. Pearl Jam in with Daughter.

0: Hey, talk about love, Van Halen. 99.3 103.7 WCXR. 171st Bloomsburg Fair kicked off tonight. Runs through October 3rd. We give out lots of tickets to Live and Jet show tomorrow night. 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Also looking forward to Skillet, Kansas next week, and Truck and Tractor Pulls, Demolition Derby, Figure Eight Racing. Freddie still has some more tickets for you, along with the grandstand tickets will include fair entry. And make sure while you're at the fair to look for us broadcasting near Gate 3. Stop by and try to win that prize pack we've got out there. And our Bloomsburg Fair broadcast are brought to you by WNL Subaru and C.H. Waltz Sons. Be sure to stop by and see them as well. We'll see you out at the 171st Bloomsburg Fair.
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0: 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I see Natural Lights launched a new sweepstakes to buy the naming rights to One Fan's Garage and then transform it into a stadium-inspired sports haven along with 5 years' worth of beer money. 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